Today there was a noise in my head, yeah. 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Bulgaria on air.

had to know, where does it go? Like birds are flying to the sun, I had to run.

България On Air. I know if you could hear me, you would say there are always two sides of the story. You're so right. Here's mine. I cannot live without you.

Maybe I've said words that I really didn't mean. But I know, every day, when a man does wrong, I know I miss you, I know I miss you.